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3: That in this province, in this part of country, we are living example that ours is not a perfect province, pero naningkamot kita nga itaas ang atuang integridad o credibilidad. And I hope that in 101 days and beyond, you will join us. Kuyugan ninyo kami. We thank God for giving us the strength. 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But I think God has plans, and His plans are always better than our plans. 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

0: Magandang hapon, oras sa FMR. 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Today is September 12, 2026. Good afternoon and welcome po sa ating programa. Ang Tagum Co-op, Tubag sa Panginahanglan, Giya sa Kauswagan. Ako po inyong radio host ngayong hapon, Leslie Canuto. Tayo po ay magkakasama sa loob ng isang oras. Bago ko po i-welcome at ipakilala sa inyo ating mga radio guests ngayong hapon, atin po munang i-greet ng good afternoon ating mga national and local leaders dito po sa ating probinsya ng Davao de Oro, also sa ating municipality of Nabunturan. And also, atin pong i-greet ng good afternoon ating mga Tagum Cooperative Officers, our Board of Directors, the Chairperson, Director Jose Alvic Suway Baguio, also our Vice Chairperson, Director Monica L. Salido, members of our Board of Directors, our Committee Officers, and the Senior Management headed by our Chief Executive Officer, Sir Jovencio Rubilia Jr., to our fellow employees and members of Tagum Cooperative, good afternoon and welcome to our radio program. We are also live sa ating official Facebook page, no? 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And there you can see our live program this afternoon. So you can post your greetings or you have questions about the topic. And if you are already a member of Tagum Cooperative, please do not forget to include your branch of membership, no? Para makita po natin na may mga viewers tayo na members ng Tagum Cooperative. And also, abangan po ninyo, tayo po ay mamimigay ng papremyo. May 100 pesos cellphone load na prizes tayo later para sa ating text promo question. So at the end part of our radio episode, meron tayong isang trivia question. Yan po yung bigyan nyo ng correct answer. And if makuha nyo po yung correct answer, you will win our 100 pesos cellphone load. Kaya makinig, mag-take note po tayo sa ating inputs ngayong araw na ito. And for today's episode, no, our topic is anchored to our financial literacy program. So now let's talk about planning your retirement. So we are really interested, no, about this topic, about how we can plan our retirement. So ngayon po, pag-uusapan natin kung bakit mahalagang paghandaan ang ating retirement. Bakit ba kailangang maging financially prepared at financially aware tayo para sa panahong hindi na tayo active sa pagtatrabaho, no, we are really resilient, no, in terms of our financial resources. Kaya to better understand our topic and to have to go through sa topic natin ngayong araw na ito, may mga kasamahan po tayong radio guest na mula sa Tagum Cooperative. So atin po silang i-welcome. Our first guest, she is one of our former Tagum Cooperative chairpersons and also an active member of our Tagum Co-op lecturers group. Let us welcome Ma'am Fe J. Adlawan. Hello, Ma'am Fe. Good afternoon.
1: Hello, Leslie. Good afternoon. 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We are privileged to avail of this avenue to reach out to all our members, and at this point in time, we are encouraging our listeners to be with us. Sit back, relax, and enjoy our company as we assure to you worthwhile activities that can truly enhance our knowledge about practical ways of preparing for retirement. 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
0: Ayan. So, thank you so much, Ma'am Fen, no, for being present dito live sa ating radio booth and also for accepting our invitation na isa ka po sa ating mga radio guests ngayon, araw na ito. So, hindi lang po si Ma'am Fen ang kasama natin ngayon. May kasama din tayong branch manager, isa sa mga branch managers ng Tagum Cooperative. He is our branch manager of Tagum Cooperative Panabo Branch. Let us welcome Sir Francisco Villamor. Hello, Sir Franz. Mayong hapon.
2: Yes, Ma'am Liz. Good afternoon. No? Thank you for the invitation. At saka magandang araw po sa lahat, no? Lalong-lalo na dito sa ating Nabunturan branch, no? Lalo
0: yes.
2: na sa atong branch manager dyan na si Ma'am Jing Rivera. Good
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2: 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Magandang hapon.
0: Yes, thank you so much, Sir Franz, for that opening statement. And hearing, no, the opening statement of our radio guest, we are now ready to give you our inputs about the topic, how to plan your retirement, no, planning your retirement. So with that, let us now begin our discussion. Okay, so Ma'am Fe and Sir Franz, no, our topic is about planning your retirement. So, our objective that at the end of our radio episode, of course, ma-refresh tayong lahat, no, about the basics on financial literacy. Example, how to manage our finances as to the usage of budgeting and also savings, mga investment, no? And considering Tagum Cooperative as a financial institution na partner natin, no? As we build our financial wellness. And of course, our topic ngayon focuses on how we can be prepared and aware, no, as to ano ba yung retirement. So the topic now, Ma'am Fe and Sir Franz, is about retirement. So para sa ating unang tanong, Ma'am Fe, what do we mean by retirement? Ano ba talaga ang ibig sabihin ng retirements? And ano po ang kadalasang nangyayari sa isang tao kapag siya ay nagretiro na, Ma'am Fe?
1: Okay, when we talk about retirement, it is an action or fact of leaving your job, one's job, and ceasing to work. Huminto ka na sa pagtrabaho, iniwan mo na ang trabaho mo doon dahil haharap ka na sa bagong chapter ng buhay mo. And when do you plan to retire from work? 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At saka, magkanong pera na kakailangan mo halimbawa mag-retire ka? Do you have enough? Enough to sustain your maintenance, your daily needs? And what are our possible needs when we retire? Ano kaya mga kakailanganin natin sa pagretiro natin? Siyempre, patuloy pa rin tayong kakain. We still continue to feed ourselves, maintain our health. And then we have some important matters to take care kahit retirado na po tayo.
0: And that's very interesting, Ma'am Fe, because
1: yes,
0: in our episode ngayon, malalaman natin kung are we ready, no? And are we now ready to prepared ba tayo in terms of our financial resources and other aspects, no, in terms of planning our retirement. So kanina na mention ni Ma'am Fe, no, enough ba yung ating our financial resources when we retire? So may mga practical tips po na ibibigay ang ating mga guests ngayong ngayong araw na ito. And also, Ma'am Fe, no, it's we are also curious, no, ano pa yung mga malaking adjustments ng isang tao, Ma'am Fe, yung nararanasan ng isang tao pagdating sa retirement? Actually, Ma'am Fe is already a retiree.
1: Yes. Way back 2012.
0: Ano yung mga adjustments, Ma'am Fe, yung na-observe nyo?
1: Kasi sabi nila, aging means declining health and or disability.
0: Mm-mm.
1: Yes, totoo yan. Kasi habang tumatanda tayo, we become more expensive, sabi nila. No? When we grow older, we get more expensive. Kasi marami na tayong maintenance dyan. So, when we say aging means declining health, it is a fact. We have to accept the fact that as we age, our health declines. But it depends on how you deal or how you manage your health. And sometimes it leads to disability. When other people retire because they are no longer able to perform the job they used to do. So, sige, siguro probably they consider themselves disabled already. So, they retire from work. So, but the fact remains that there are some diseases that become more common as we age. Marami, kasi doon mo na nararamdaman yung mga masasamang pakiramdam kapag wala ka na sa trabaho, kasi you are again focusing your attention on what you are feeling, how comfortable you are, what discomforts are you experiencing. Pero kung nasa trabaho pa tayo, hindi natin yan napapansin kasi we focus our efforts, our energy, our attention to the work we are tasked to do. So however, getting older does not automatically mean poor health. Hindi ka talaga kailangan ibig sabihin no na masama ang ang health mo, hindi na maganda, or that you will be confined to a wheelchair or a walker. No, hindi naman siguro ganun. Unless of course if while still in service you are already stuck to that wheelchair, it follows that when you retire, the following day you will still be there on that wheelchair, no?
0: Yeah.
1: And then sometimes we call there is the so-called memory loss, which is an inevitable part of aging. The findings today, health findings show that when we get old, there's a tendency to lose our memory. But if you are active in your work, there is a lesser possibility of having that memory loss. If you are practicing your brain and you keep on reading, you keep on teaching, you keep on tutoring, and you do things that has relevance to your mental growth, memory loss is, I think, will be a thing of the past. Okay.
0: Yeah.
1: Memory loss is an inevitable part of aging. Sabi nila sa myth, may paniwala sila na kapag tumatanda na daw isang tao, may possibility na talagang magkakaroon siya ng memory loss. That is taken for granted if ikaw ay sickly. Kung masyado ka ng sickly, there is really that possibility, tendency that you decline in your memory. But if you are still physically fit, you're healthy, and you are full of energy, and then you are having the right lifestyle, well, it's really true that you can fight aging. And you can show to the world that at your age, you're still able and capable to do things which a non-retiree could do. Meron din paniwala na sabi nila, you can teach an old dog new tricks. Yung matatandang mga aso na daw, hindi na pwede turuan ng bagong tricks. Pero the fact shows that one of the more damaging myths of aging is that after a certain age, you won't be able to try anything new or contribute anything anymore. Kasi yung mga taong parang gusto nila, kasi magre-retire na ako, I don't need to study, I don't need to read, I don't need to improve myself, I don't need to know to learn new tricks or new methods. However, the opposite is true. Yung kabaligtaran ang talagang totoo, kasi middle-aged and older adults are just as capable of learning new things and thriving in new environments.
0: Yeah.
1: Plus, they have the wisdom that comes with life experience. Yes, if you believe in and have confidence in yourself, you are setting up a positive environment for change, no matter what your age.
0: Yeah.
1: Okay.
0: Marami tayong naririnig, no, about retirement. And those have mentioned ni Ma'am Fe a while ago, yun yung mga misconception, mga myths, no. But in our episode today, no, meron tayong mga practical tips na hindi yun yung, may mga facts tayong ibibigay. And Sir Franz, for your opinion, sir, may ideal age ba talaga sa itong planning, magplano tayo for retirement?
2: Yes, ma'am, no. So actually, kung sabihin natin may edad ba na dapat mag-umpisa? So ang pinaka-ideal is ngayon na.
1: Yeah, now.
2: Now. 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
2: 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So ganun ma'am, no?
0: Yes.
2: 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Na opportunity na umpisahan natin.
0: Correct. Totoo, Sir Franz. And also, yung mga listeners and viewers natin ngayon, huwag tayong aalis sa ating mga station kasi later may mga ibibigay tayo ano yung mga savings products na bagay sa inyo, no, na pwede nyo i-consider na you will build this as your retirement fund. And yung sabi ni Sir Franz kanina, no, siguro we are thinking if aabot ba tayo ganyang stage ng ating buhay, but now kaya pag-uusapan natin, no, kasi merong maraming aspeto na i-consider natin for retirement. So, tatlo. 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No? Ano?

0: retire na. It's very nice to think that you have already retired. Mm. And you're still in good health. Why?
1: Uh-uh.
0: Because you have the right lifestyle. You're eating the right kind of food. You don't eat the foods that are unnecessary, foods that are unlikely to swallow. And then you have your sinasabi natin healthy lifestyle natin, and then we're eating for life. When we say eating for life, at our age, usually we retire at age 65. Mm. I am now 79 years old.
1: Wow.
0: by November, no? And God, by God's grace, I'm still on my feet because I've been praying to God, Lord, help me keep on my feet so that I can continue to share my knowledge about good health to other people and your good words. So I'm happy that I have this opportunity to share with you the eating style, the eating for life. We don't eat just to exist, but we eat to live for longer life. Okay. Yeah. Tips for eating well as we age. Always eat the right food. We can stack with vegetables, you name it, you can have it. Fruits, but not all fruits, especially when adults are already afflicted with gastroesophageal reflux disease, you are prohibited from taking sour food, sour fruits. You said, sabi nila, masarap yung saging para sa ano, because it contains much potassium.
1: Yeah.
0: But you just don't know na mataas pala ang asin yan, asin. Kasi mayroon pang vinegar na ginagawa from
1: banana.
0: So, yes. Yung halimbawa, yung mga sabi lang masarap yung ano, yung calamansi, but it's not. Citrus fruits are not good for those who have GERD. Apples, even sabi nila an apple a day keeps a doctor away, pero hindi sa lahat na panahon, kasi sa mga merong GERD, ang emphasis ko talaga sa GERD kasi yun ang struggle ko. Pero kaya lang, I was just able to manage it because I cooperated with the doctor.
1: Yes.
0: Kasi useless a medicine without your cooperation, you're just wasting your money. Another thing, yung mga pagkain na sabi nyo, ay masarap ito, sabi nila masarap. Yeah, it's true, delicious, it's delectable, but the effect on your stomach is acidity. So, take care of the acidity of your stomach because it's a primary factor in determining one's health. Okay, load up on high fiber fruits, vegetables, and whole grains. Yeah. Pwede tayong kumain ng maraming prutas, pero yung sabi lang, and the most recommended fruit without any contra is avocado. Yeah, avocado, yes. Put effort into making your food look and taste good.
1: Wow.
0: But you know, I have noticed that people are fond of adding condiments. Mm-hmm. Do away with condiments. Mm-hmm. The MSG, the magic syrup, and whatever.
1: Yeah, yeah. Mm.
0: The only thing that I use is pink salt.
1: Mm.
0: The Himalayan salt, because it's safe. It's really safe for those who have GERD.
1: Uh-oh.
0: And then watch out for dehydration. Be sure to take water, a glass of water before you sleep, a glass of water after you sleep, or you wake up, after you wake up, and then while eating, take also at least for a day, you must be able to drink about 8 glasses of water.
1: Yeah.
0: Huwag pabigla-bigla ang pag-inom ng tubig. Dapat dahan-dahan lang.
1: Mm-hmm.
0: Kasi I was told by a doctor that hindi maganda para sa kidney yung pabigla-bigla ang pag-inom. 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It will be drowned. So, yan ang ating i-watch out natin. And then be sure not to engage in soft drinks, in colas, and then in this mga tea, mga bagong tea ngayon, mga bagong kape ngayon. Ay nako, sisingilin kayo talaga. Okay. Time will come. Then make meals meals a social event. Kung ano yung halimbawa, kumakain tayo, meron tayong breakfast with the family, meals with the family, we find it an opportunity to engage with each other in a healthy conversation, di ba no?
1: Yes.
0: Kasi ang lamesa kasi yun ang venue ng mga pamilya kung gusto nilang magkausap-usap habang kumakain.
2: Yeah.
0: Then, be able to keep strong, fit, and active. Okay, how can we become strong? We also engage in exercise.

0: senses na kayang-kaya ng katawan. 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Kasi makikita natin minsan sa Facebook, anako, this is good for you. But actually, before you engage in any exercise, consult your doctors. Otherwise, it might run in contrast with your heart. No? Kasi hindi lahat na abilidad ng tao pareha to meet all the kakapoy sa pag-exercise, no?
1: Yeah.
0: So, mabuti lang yung may bata pa. Pero as you age, there's already a limit to it.
1: Yeah.
0: You check with your doctor first before starting an exercise program and find an activity you like that motivates you to continue.
1: Yes.
0: Okay. But remember to start slow. If ever you would like to engage in exercise, just start slow. And walking is a wonderful way to start exercising.
1: Totoo, yes.
0: Yeah, because it regulates the heart. And then you will see na talagang walang masamang pakiramdam if you start slow. Then, after that, marami pa kayong mga bagay na pwedeng gawin just to keep you active.
1: Yes.
0: Meron tayong laro ngayon, sabi nila, pickleball.
1: Uh-huh.
0: Oh, pickleball. They said, trending nga eh. Pero you just don't know na there are moves that are not good for the retirees.
1: Mm-mm.
0: Just bear in mind na hindi lahat na, porque pwede kay Pedro, pwede rin kay Pablo. No, what's good for Pedro may not be good for Pablo.
1: Yes.
0: But to make sure, you consult a doctor if you'll be allowed to play pickleball. Ha?
1: Okay. Wow, yeah. Thank you for that, Ma'am Feno, sa mga tips. Importante yun. Hopefully, naka-take note po tayo. That's for our physical health, no? Yung mga share kanina ni Ma'am Fe about diet, balanced diet. Ma'am Fe, totoo po ba yung mga sinasabi nila na expensive daw talaga pag when it comes to balanced diet, Ma'am Fe?
0: I don't think it's expensive. Kung bibili ka ng mga promotion nila, talagang expensive yan.
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0: But if you make use of the resources around, lalo na kung may mga tanim ka doon.
1: Ah, yes, ma'am.
0: Kung, halimbawa ako, I planted avocado 7 years ago. And then after 7 years, nagbunga. And it's been bearing fruit for 5 years now. Pagka may tinanim ka, may aanihin. And I'm just glad na avocado is really recommended by the doctor for all kinds of diseases na na-inflicted ka. Walang kontra daw yan.
1: Mm-hmm.
0: Okay. So however, the amount you are taking also counts.
1: Yes, na, totoo.
0: Of course, if you are overeating, that really disastrous to health.
1: Correct. Okay. Thank you, Ma'am Fe. And that, no, about sa physical health tayo, let's consider naman yung mental health. So, Sir Franz, ano po yung impact ng good mental health sa kalidad ng isang retiree or nasa retirement years ka na?
2: Okay, salamat, ma'am. 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
0: At times. But I limit my time, my screen time.
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1: 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Upon reaching our retirement years. 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So, Sir Franz, no, ano naman ang mga practical tips mo para maayos nating ma-manage ang ating pera at resources bilang paghahanda sa retirement o kahit retired na talaga tayo?
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1: That's good.
2: So, ganun, no? 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Tina-target kung magkano ba yung kailangan kong pera na maabot ko by the time na mag-retire ko ako, no? So, yun, no? 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So, isa yung Tagum Cooperative na instrument sa ating pag-plan sa retirement.
1: Yeah. So, cooperatives, no? 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So hopefully na take note ninyo yung 3 savings opportunities. 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
2: Yes, no. 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At saka yung savings deposit natin naabot na sa 3 billion. At saka yung time deposit natin is 4 billion. 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Then yung income natin or nung net surplus is andito tayo sa 1.6 million, no, a billion. Then zero external borrowing tayo, no. 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Wow. So we are on the right track, no, na sa Tagum Cooperative member tayo ngayon. So
1: yes,
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1: correct
2: family, yes, para patuloy ang ating relasyon, no.
1: Yes. Yung mga listeners and viewers natin ngayon, no, interested to become a member of Tagum Cooperative, na report, no, na present ni Sir Franz yung financial highlights ng Tagum Cooperative. Kanina yung data ni Sir Franz, no, as of the year end 2025. So much more, no, this year na may mga months na tayong na perform, no, kamusta na ang Tagum Cooperative in terms of our financial performance. So progressing and growing, no, ang ating Tagum Cooperative. Kaya, no, kanina mga numbers yung na-present ni Sir Franz, but makikita po natin ang impact, no, sa mga numbers na yon. Ano yung mga nagawa na ng Tagum Cooperative sa mga uplifting the lives of our members and the community. So marami na tayong natulungan na naka-build ng kanilang mga bahay, ng kanilang mga negosyo, na expand ang kanilang businesses. May mga graduates tayo ng skills training na ngayon ay entrepreneurs na. May mga students tayo na naging graduates ng ating academic scholarship program. So makita po natin ang impact ng ginagawa ng Tagum Cooperative. So we encourage you to become members of Tagum Cooperative. So actually, speaking of our topic ngayon na retirement planning. So nasa second aspect tayo, no, about the financial resources, how we could manage our financial. And now let's go to the third and the last aspect, is about building strong relationship. Kanina nagbigay na ng tip si Sir Franz about the importance na ma-build natin yung relationship natin, especially relationship natin with Tagum Cooperative. But how about our families and friends, Ma'am Fe? Ano yung mga tips niyo po dito that we could build strong relationship?
0: Okay. The smallest form of government is the family.
1: Family.
0: Diba na? Governance starts in the family. The father rules, the wife cooperates, the children cooperates likewise, cooperate likewise. At your retirement age, this is the right time for you to value your time. Give emphasis or your time to your family in order to be able to build strong relationships. Because in the process of your kamas, there are times that misunderstanding occur. And then there are misunderstanding among members and conflict of interest among members. And that cannot be avoided. But at your retirement age, it's about time. It's the appropriate time to be the mediator of peace, peace process, to bring back the relationship, intimate relationship among the members. Because it is expected that the father and the mother should love each other, the children should love and respect their parents. But sad to say, because of the influence of society and the outer world, outside from the home, iba ang nangyayari. Makikita natin, even in Facebook, I can read comments and complaints from parents that yung mga anak nila, hindi na sila pinapansin, ayaw silang bigyan ng pera kasi hindi daw nila obligasyon ang pagbigay ng pera sa parents. Yeah, that's true, it's not their obligation. But if you are a good individual, if you are a good child, if you are yung sinasabi na grateful children, you'll turn your back and look at your parents, and you just imagine how they suffered and sacrificed blood, sweat, and tears for you to succeed. And it's about time for you to pay back.
1: Correct.
0: It's paying time that now that you are earning, it's paying time, and you try to see and, well, at times na yung halimbawa, you have free time, you go together, you go outing na with the retiree, with the family, and with the younger sets. So, at the time, pwede niyo nang ipakita sa isa't isa na there is still a possibility of reconciliation. If there is no good relationship that exists among the members, it's time for us to reconcile. Through the initiative of the retiree, of course. No?
2: Yes.
0: So, kasi it's good to see families who are happy, enjoying the presence of each other, enjoying the food with each other, no? And then going to a place where they like, oh, kung hindi ngayon, kailan pa kaya natin makikita yung lugar na ito, so we have to go there. So they did their best to visit the yung mga scenic spots, yung mga magagandang tanawin, yung may mga gandang bagay na magagawa doon, no? With the family, of course.
1: Yeah.
0: Then, another thing, we should connect regularly with friends and family. It doesn't mean na kasi retired na tayo. I want to be alone. I don't want to be hassled by the problems of other people. Connecting with other people does not mean that getting engaged with their problems also. It's the way you manage your time and the way you manage your conversation with your friends and family. Yeah. You can be connecting with them regularly, especially when you are intending to give them tips. No, sharing with them tips sa kanang magandang pamumuhay, how to deal with the business, and based on your experience, diba na? Because it is said that experience is the best teacher. So yung mga magagandang mga na-experience mo sa buhay mo, pwede mo rin i-share yan, because that will be a part of you which they will remember the moment you are gone from this world. Diba? Ganitong gagawin ko. So it's good. Then you make an effort to make new friends. When you go somewhere else, make it a point that you live there with new friends.
1: Yeah.
0: Ako, when I go somewhere else, I always make it a point that I have two or three new friends. And then when I get back home, I call them and then give importance to them so that they will long to see you again and again. No? So that's a way to make new friends and sustain and maintain that good friendship. Then you spend time with at least one person every day. Don't be contented with solitude. Ay naku, mahirap yung palagi ka lang sa kwarto mo, hindi ka lumalabas. Yung mga apo mo doon sa labas, naghihintay, saan si Lola? Saan si Lolo? So it's time for us retirees to engage with our younger children, younger apo.
1: Nakakabata din, Ma'am Fe.
0: Yes, oo, nakakahawa yan. Nakakabata kasi yung feeling natin para bang na-elevate from depression to expression. No, maganda ng pakiramdam natin kasi iba yata ang aura ng mga bata, no? Okay. Spend time with at least one person every day. And one thing more. Ako, since I retired, I even got involved in many activities. I still am a member of this lecturers group.
1: Yes.
0: I am still a member of the lectors group of Parish of Christ the Eucharistic King. And I still do voluntary works with the Rotary Club of Tagum Golden Laces.
1: Yes. Tularan si Ma'am Fe.
0: And I always look forward to the day na pupunta kami doon, magawa kami ng mga volunteer works at saka pagtulong, ano? And then find group supports in times of needs. As sabi nila, I want to be alone. I want to experience the solitude, the stillness of the atmosphere. Pero you know, hindi lahat na oras gusto mo yan. Believe me, most of the time when you retire, you would long to have companions with you. You long to belong to a group, no? Labi na yung grupo na maganda ang mga plano, makaka-inspire sa atin yan. 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Lasting impact na mga ginagawa. So, we also, sabi natin, we find group support groups in time of need. Kasi kung sino naman ang tatawagin natin kung wala tayong mga kaibigan, no?
1: Correct.
0: So, sabihin mo, bakit malungkot ako? Ay, baka tawagan ko kaya si Kumari, kung ano. So, that's connecting by finding support groups.
1: Yes.
0: Okay. We have to reflect. Okay. What will you do the rest of your life? When I retired in 2012, what year is now? It's already 2026. And how many years had passed? I think I need to do something for the rest of my life. I need to do something with impact para pag, if God will call me to the next world, masasabi ko na, Father, these are the things I have done there. Itong nagawa ko. Ito po ang mga bagay na maganda na nagawa ko. And I think if you give me more time, I can do more for the good and for the interest and good and benefit of all those who are in need. Yeah. And you know, experience will tell that the more kind you are, the more charitable you are, the more blessings come to you.
1: Yes, totoo, ma'am.
0: More blessings come to you.
2: Sure. Ay, mabubusan,
0: ma'am. Whether you like it or not, it's really true because I have experienced it myself. Okay? So what will you do with the rest of your life? Continue doing good while still God allows you to live in this world.

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